0: Four four one on two.
1: Frank 421.
0: 2729, no holding hold right.
1: Frank 421, go ahead.
0: Last step down to David William, David Edward Lincoln, Lincoln, first at Grant, common spelling, date of birth 430 of 62, holding 95062, 3649.
1: Kirk 421, I copy, 1805.

0: problem?
1: I have unlimited, car 421, 16,500 block of 144.
2: I'm clear, go ahead.
1: Car 421, that party last of Dowdell, first of Grant, middle of Hale, two rivers, 430 of 62, showing 6 foot, 200, brown and brown. Does have a limited extradition warrant out of Indiana. It's for failure to appear on resisting law enforcement. It says Indiana only. Otherwise, that party is valid, adult regular, canceled CDO.
2: Copy. Thank you.
1: Car 421, I copy 1807.
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1: Car 215, I copy. Car 421.
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1: Car 421, I copy on 218-07. 122.
4: 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Have a good night.
1: I copy 1807.

0: Palmer units at 23021 County Road, Arson Robert, 473-year-old female, conscious breathing, RP is unable to move at 23021 County Road, Arson Robert, 1820, Arson, 1811. Medic 700, you call off, confirming you're now.
1: And now, copy location.
0: Medic 700, I copy and also be advised. She's stating she's in the basement part of the house.

0: Affirmative, did you copy?
1: Can you repeat that?
0: RP stated she's in the basement.

0: Parker 51. Parker 51 at 433 Cherry Street for a juvenile problem. RP states that there are 4 kids that started a fire in the alley. RP did get the fire out, does not need the fire department. He just wants law enforcement to talk to him about it. RP is there now. RP is on camera and would like to talk to an officer. At 433 Cherry Street in Fort Morgan.
1: Thank you, young girl.
0: Car 251, I copy. RP says it's 3 boys and 1 girl. They're all grade school age, approximately 10 years old.
1: Really?
0: I copy. 1816.

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1: Fennec 700 is confirming out at St. Elizabeth.
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1: Park 1331.
0: Was there traffic for Parks?
1: That's negative.
0: Copy. Thank you.
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10 units in the brush area. We're going to copy. I'm driving complaint coming in from Washington County on Law 2. Driving complaint, 35,000 block of Highway 34 westbound. WICOM received a call from a part

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0: Call 29, your plate. Over Adam David George 18 comes out clear. Expiration 08.26 to a green 1987 Dodge Dakota. Register to a Twyla Rosenfield at 610 Ray Street, apartment 209 Brush.
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1: 3251.
0: This being the 200 block of Sherman, out of Colorado, Edward Adam David, Adam 50, should come back to Silver Honda CRV.
1: I copy
0: 1913. Dash 251, update location is going to be the 100 block of Sherman.
1: I copy 1914.

0: 542.
1: Spoke to someone regarding this fellow. They were UHL. I'll be 10-8-3.
0: Copy 1917.

0: approach units at 2200 Edison Street, hallway in the east unit for a 72-year-old male conscious breathing with Mills Falls complaining of hip pain. Be at Southlot Health and Rehab in the east unit, 1932.
1: Copy location. 100 block of South Lake with Colorado 10, 849-9324. Should come back to Hawaii. 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
0: I copy 1932.

0: last name is going to be spelled Mary Charles Charles Robert Adam Young, first name Mike. I'm spelling date of birth 03/06/1976.
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1: 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Everybody says there's gonna be two male parties in the parking lot. I'm looking at cars, looking in the windows, 2 Buxer Street.
0: I copy.
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2: It's 925, much tougher.
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2: Lake and Bijou, with Colorado Tom Robert X-ray, correction, Queen, 72, should come back to a maroon Silverado.
1: That could be confirming, please, Tom Robert Queen, 72.
2: 782, correct.
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0: Lombardi, out of Collin. Ramirez, Coleman Smalling, Zebra, Frisco, Sorella, both Sam, Ina, Robert, Ina, Lincoln, Adam, Libra, 10-06-2002, Holding 17-126-6297.
1: I copy, that's 6.

0: to. 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Everybody comes back clear. Bound on door regular.
1: I got
0: Bruce out of the call, please. I got Mr. 7.

0: Tower 515, disposition, party 2, disturbance.
1: 515, go ahead.
0: Tower 515 at 51 Lakeview Circle. There's going to be a male party by the name of Michael McCray at the address. He's intoxicated, has a pocket knife. The RP did lock the doors, is in a different room. There's going to be 3 adults and 1 child in the residence. She's stating that the male party is going to be on foot in the garage of this residence.
1: I copy an R from Wiggins. Can you have the west car break from his call if available?
0: I copy, car 521.
2: I copy, show me go from Jackson Lake.
0: I copy, 1950.
2: 543, in route from Hill Rose.
0: I copy, 1950.

0: County units, be advised. ZRP thinks that the male party might be in the house now, entered through the garage.
1: 8515, copy.
0: RP is also stating that that male party is going to be aggravated, was banging on the door, asking to be let in.
1: 559, copy.
0: 1959.
1: Dispatch 515.
0: 4515.
1: It looks like we're all going to have an extended ETA. Can you check with 250 and see if he can send someone up there?
0: 9 copy, car 215.
2: I'm in route. We're 8223. Do you have charges on this guy? Negative.

0: all units en route to 5 Foot Lake Base Circle. RP stated that he's been known to be verbally violent. States physical violence is not out of the question. Does have a history of physical interaction.
1: To RP online, can you just confirm that he does not belong at the address?
0: RP states the male party does live there. I'm confirming with her if she wants him there.
1: Okay, gotcha.
0: Do.

0: Dispatch 215, I'm on scene.
1: Car 215, I copy, also viewed by ZRPC, says she does not want the male party at that location in his current mental state. She doesn't feel safe.
0: Okay.
1: 2003.

0: she have a location where this party is inside the residence? Did he make it inside?
1: Urge 15, that's unknown where exactly the male party is. Last time they knew that he entered in through the garage, the RP is going to be in a room on the far south side of the house. There's going to be a dresser or a nightstand in front of the bedroom door.
2: Okay, if somebody can get to the front door, let them know I'm out here, please.
1: I copy 2604.
3: Call 29 status.
4: Over to the airport.
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1: Car 215, RP's going to be heading to the front door now.
2: 229.
1: The RP's going to be heading to the front door now.
2: I copy, thank you. I think I hear him, sorry.

0: Car 215, status.
1: I'm okay. I'm still not in contact with the male party. I'm in contact with the females.
0: My copy, 2-0-8.
2: Five 43, 10-23.
0: Car 543, copy 2-0-9.

0: Palmari units, Palmari Fire Department at Walmart for an unknown problem. Person down, male party sitting in the vehicle in the parking lot unconscious. Worker tapped on the window and the male did not respond. There is going to be alcohol inside the residence. Correction vehicle. It's going to be in a dark red Lexus sedan on the grocery side by the electric chargers. In 1300 Barlow Road, Coach Channel B, Morgan Mac, 2010. Car 251.
1: Copy, bro.
0: 2010.
1: Copy, 2010.
0: 29, do you copy?
1: Morgan Fire Department. Confirmation dispatch. Unknown problem. Person down at Walmart in the parking lot, grocery side by electric chargers. Female sitting in the vehicle, red Lexus sedan. Seemingly unconscious. Worker taps on window. Male did not respond. There is alcohol seen inside the vehicle at Walmart in the grocery side by the electric chargers. Coach Jones will be Morgan Mac 2011.
2: Morgan Fire. I have a Walmart by the electric chargers. We have some sort of medical. We have city medical. I have a Walmart by the electric chargers. We got a city medical at Walmart.

0: is advised and route to Walmart for the unknown problem down. RP is now reporting that that male seems to be moving a bit. 2012.
1: 5-1 on 10-3.
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3: Bill Delaire, talking to him. He's refusing medical. He's okay. Possible 55.
4: Different. 9 copy 2014. All units en route to the unknown problem, person down. All person on scene advised the medical person, the male party will be refusing medical, sent out medical on fire at 2017.
0: Are we good to clear, or do you want us to keep coming to you?
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3: Okay, last name of Ramirez, Robert Adam Mary, Ida Robert Edward Zebra, first of Marvin, Mary Adam Robert, Victor Ida Nora. Date of birth is July 26, 1989.
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0: around you?
1: Yeah.
0: That party comes back clear in our record. Confirming, is this a Guatemalan passport?
1: It's an ID card from Guatemala. I'm not sure if he was in state also.
0: I copy. Again, that party comes back clear, no record.
1: I copy. Thank you.
0: 2017.

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0: I'm back in at 10-8, and 223 is still at VTSL.
1: Is that copy 241?

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1: 229.
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1: 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And then can you also air it out for me, please?
0: Now copy case number 777-77. 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
1: Care favor?
0: Negative 1028 out of Colorado. Can you also attach it to 229's call?
1: Might have a go for plate.
0: That'd be Edward Adam David, Henry 57. Should come back to a silver direction. Maroon likes the sedan.
1: Carter 51, your plate over to David Henry 57, comes back clear, expiration 06-2026, red 2007 Lexus ES, registered to Maria Pena at 403 Dual Street in Fort Morgan.
0: Pick up, thank you.
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0: 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Somebody on routes 550, will that Delta Allen work?
1: No, copy 2960.
0: Approach 29. 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

0: Four Morgan units at 19534 Morgan County Road, R.7 for a 15-year-old female experiencing a mental breakdown, heading on foot northbound on Saunders. He missed a stage at the corner of Vicky and East 8th Ave. States that she punched a 17-year-old daughter. Again, 19534 Morgan County Road, R.7. Go to channel 3, Morgan Mac, 2127. 215 disposition.
1: You're in Route 2. You're in Route 2, 19534, Road, 8.7, 251. For a 15-year-old female, I'm a mental breakdown. Attacked her 17-year-old sister. Again, at 19534, Kenny Road, R.7. Heading northbound on Saunders. Go to channels and we won't park a matter. 2128.

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RP last saw her in front of Optimus Park, 2129.

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1: 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She was last seen walking on foot near Optimus Park.
0: I copy. We're able to get her description.
1: Stand by.

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1: I copy. I'll be in an area looking.
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0: 215, 515 on 3.
1: Go ahead. 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
0: Hey, are you out with the other half of this?
1: Yeah, he and that are visiting with her now.
0: Okay. I'm going to have 540, correction, 521 break here and head to where you are.
1: Okay, we're on 9th at Saunders.
0: Okay, he's clear here, heading that way. 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

0: 515, you're on 3. 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I copy. 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
0: 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Clear code 6. Break traffic.
1: 251, clear for traffic.
0: Stand by, trying to catch up through. We're going to be in the 400 block of East Platte, Albert, Colorado, Edward, Ida, Edward, Union 87. Should come back to a Hyundai Sonata.
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0: 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Disregard.
1: Found in a gray Chevy van on Margaret County Road 3 out of the lake for a domestic. There's a female party screaming for help in this van. They're headed southbound again on Margaret County Road 3.
0: Dispatch 541, show me clear and we're
1: up. Can I copy 515, disposition for cover?
2: 515, is there a 1300 car on?
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1: 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Parks 1332.
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1: 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Parks 1332, will you be responding?
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1: 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The RP said it was too dark. 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
0: Disposition for Boost Livestock, Highway 71, just south of Clinton Road, H. Henry. CSP has been advised.
1: I copy. 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

0: 700, you're now 612 Edmund Street, Unit 4. We're 80-year-old female, conscious of breathing, victim of a fall at 1612 Edmund Street, Unit 4.
1: Copy.
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0: 二十九点九。刚刚是你的一个，是这样的一个在听见你的话。
1: That day from that information will be in the call for service. You can also contact your counter for that information.
0: Copy.
1: 2201.

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1: Attach a case, and I'll be 10-8 code Lincoln for now.
0: 9 copy, 22-1.

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0: 129.
1: Colonel 29.
0: Just confirming, there is a 700 Union route, correct?
1: Affirm, Fort Perkins.
0: I copy.
1: 220.
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0: 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Can you come up 144?
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0: Thank you, sir.

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1: Can we get law enforcement to help us with this entry?

0: something that I can't do.
1: Hello, Chief.
0: Are you in contact with the 700 unit?
2: Yeah, take care.
0: Michael, 2213.

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1: We still do not have a 700 unit here on location for your 43.
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2: There's background noise.
3: I cleared the south side, public park.
2: I copy 2218.
0: Cleared, was that something for us, or?
1: Cleared the team, it should be up there still. It's regarding the 15-year-old female party that was found at Optimus Park.

0: for the St. Elizabeth Hospital, and I'm requesting for a report to be made reporting that the daughter and the mother and sister were assaulting that 15-year-old female.
1: Alright, yeah, that would be the SOs. And I'm guessing they still want it open unless it's one of them that closed it.
0: I copy. It's still showing open on our side.

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2: 543. For this disturbance at Jackson Lake, can you notify Weld County as well and Kersey PD?
1: 9 copy. Do you have an updated description of the vehicle?
2: 521, we'll have that info.
1: 9 copy, break. Car 521.
2: Pop all 3, make a 13.
3: 13, go ahead.
4: Howie 71, up to 162. I've cleared all the way up to here. I'm going to turn around and try to find them, but I have not found them so far.
0: There's nothing on top.
1: Confirming it's still going to be a Chevy van.
0: That's a positive.
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0: 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Should come back to Red Camry.
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2: 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She's associated with the 99.
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2: Last name of Beckman, Boy Edward Charles, King Mary Adam Noah, first of Sabrina, common spelling, date of birth 04-21-1980, Olin 16-155-0907.
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0: Clear the disturbance en route to St. Elizabeth.
1: 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Also, be advised, there is a Will County deputy going to be on the east side of their county attempting to locate that vehicle.
0: I copy.

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1: 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I copy, confirming location.

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0: I'll be in the 20,000 block, Highway 34, Colorado Custom Plate, John Adams Sam, Ida, Ida, Ida. 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
1: Nice and fine.
0: Arrived at SCMC.
1: Nice and fine, 2020. Okay, units in the Russian area. I already copy ball information on lot 2. Is in the rush area, model number 82, now westbound. Could be Maroon, 90s model, swerving, going at a high rate of speed. RP does not see a plate on the back. RP is willing to sign a complaint. Still has a visual. Model marker 8, 2322.

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0: I'm going to be in the 800 block of Maine, out in Colorado. Adam Norris, Sam, John 2. Should come back to Red Camry.
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0: Hey, for my apologies. Stay down to 700, need a 900 unit, yes.
1: I copy to activity.

0: Dispatch Unit, at 506 Carson Street, law enforcement on scene requesting Rush Fire Department for a possible carbon monoxide alarm, or be safe that our smoke alarm is going off, and is unsure why. It's requesting assistance at 506 Carson Street, go to channel 3B, Morgan Mac, what are you doing?
1: Department confirmation dispatch 506 Carson Street, law enforcement on scene requesting a 900 unit for possibility of a carbon monoxide alarm at 506 Carson Street, Cochise Channels, will be Morgan Mac 2351.

0: 542.
1: Are you able? This is Greg. Are you able to associate the case number from earlier and put it on this one?
2: April.
1: I got it in.
2: I got it. 5-3.
1: 5-4-2, I'll be clear. Cut 6.
0: I got it. 5-3.

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0: 21. 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
1: 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Route 2506, Carson Street. 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
0: 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Should come back to a dark and collar, Honda, sedan.
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0: 215. 215, traffic. 215, go ahead.
1: I'll be in the 700 block of Main Street. Correction, 800 block, 14 Ocean George 38. It's on a maroon Dodge SUV.
0: That copy,
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0: 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Yeah, with Oklahoma. NORA 2129 Charles.
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0: 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Charles Henry, Tom, Queen 5A. Should come back to a white pickup truck.

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0: Hey, how far are you?
2: I'm 400 block. 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
0: Okay, yeah, if you can get here and kind of take over for Pilez, since he's supposed to go home soon.
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0: 700 block West Platte, outward Colorado. Adam Victor George, Lincoln 66. Should come back to a Gulf Chrysler sedan.
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0: 3. I'll be on to 550 with hold all mail for breath.
1: 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What's your rate?
0: 223 on 2.
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0: Could you send any information we have on this mail 4550 and attach a case of 100 bits, please?
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0: Code 1, Meacher, out with David Adams. Correction, David 4, Ida, Lincoln, Young. Should come back to a black GMC.
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0: Last name of Alvarez, Adam Lincoln Victor, Adam Robert Edward Zebra, first of Kalen, King Adam Ida, Lincoln Young Nora Nora, Edinburgh 0405 2005, OLN 17103 4415.
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0: 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Should be clear code 2. 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
1: 223, can you go to 3? 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
2: I just got one more, you have to blow one more time, and then I'll be good.
1: Alright.
2: Alright,
1: dispatch 521, traffic.
0: 521.
1: It's going to be the off ramp for exit 78 eastbound Colorado Plate, Edward Adam David George 40. Should come back to the silver Toyota Tundra.
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0: 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No description. Healer contacts pending at REA.
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0: 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I'll be in route to 215.
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1: There's going to be no history of that, any alarms at that address in Central Square. I'll look at CIS.
2: I got you. Thank you.
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1: 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We'll get to it when we can.
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2: 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Should come back to Maroon and Color, Chrysler Sam.
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0: Yeah, 19,000 block, highway 52. Should be red Jeep, Edward, Victor, Robert, Edward, 04.
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0: 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This already at the 500 block of East Riverview. 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
1: Good.
0: Car 543 at 22302 Highway 34 for an alarm. It's going to be coming from a beam 6. Dealer contacts pending. Again, 22302 Highway 34.
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0: R521. R521 at mile marker 66, I-76 eastbound, just east of this location, for a male party walking in the median on the yellow line. Another description. RP states it feels like the male party was trying to run out in front of the vehicle. Mile marker 66, just east of that location in the eastbound lane.
1: I got the CSP in the area by chance.
0: CSP has not been notified yet. We're still on the line with RP. CSP has not been notified yet. We're still on the phone with RP.
1: I got it. Can you notify me, please?
0: Affirm. 0251.

0: 21.
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0: Tower 521 CSV has been notified. 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
1: I got me, 3-2.
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0: Green Meeting 100 block of West Railroad, out with Colorado. Charles David King, Adam 99. Should come back to us over Toyota Corolla.
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1: 543.
0: I 76 eastbound at the 68. Read Colorado, Boy Boy Edward, Apollo 67, BS Silver, Toyota RAV4.
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0: Last of Ocean Lincoln Nora Henry, Adam Union Sam Edward Nora, first of Jason, ending in Ocean Nora, middle initial P Paul, Faber 71974, holding Colorado 12107-0835.
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0: Mill Party is going to be standby. Continuing, this male party is going to be wearing black top over jeans. He stated that he was going to be under the overpass, still walking on the side of the road.
1: I copy 0338.

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0: 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We're about mile 62. I don't see anything. There's a car for 4 ways actually. Hang on.

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0: 976 and he's bound at the 73 Colorado. You got a George Henry 65, it'll be a black Dodge Charger.
1: 9 copy, Sierra 3, 15.

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0: 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That's not of the individual.
1: Mega, if you confirm mile marker 68.
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1: Grandfather 3, go ahead.
0: Chris is going to be the driver. Last to Gonzalez, sending in V0. First of Eduardo, Edward, David Union, Adam, Robert, David Ocean, 1021 of 05. Break for a second.
1: Go for a second.
0: Sigma. Holding Colorado DO. Last of Lincoln, Edward, Adam, Nora, Ocean, Sam. First of Paul, Lincoln, Adam, Charles, Ida, David, Ocean. First, middle of E, Edward. Edward, 17 of 04. Holding Colorado, 17162 1923.
1: I know, 0321.

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1: Copy, one moment, please.
2: Car 553 on 2. Air party, left one call, first Eduardo comes back. Sure, clear.
1: Oh, sorry.
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1: Sure.
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1: Copy. 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
0: Can I have the identifiers for the Gonzales version?
1: That's Gonzales, first of Eduardo, showing physicals of black over brown, 5'7", weight of 106 pounds.
0: Pick up.
1: 0376.

0: I'm out with Mel Hardy, the rep from Republica. Can I get 2729 when you're ready?
1: Perfect, hold on, go ahead.
0: 2-4 last name, Queen, Ian, Ida, Nora, Tom, Adam, Nora, Ida, Lincoln, Lincoln. Second part, Romales. Robert, Adam, Mary, Ocean, Sam. First, two parts. First part, Ever. Edward, Victor, Robert. Edward, Robert. Ready for second. Antonio, Adam, Nora, Tom, Ocean, Nora, Ida, Ocean. Date of birth is going to be
1: 03/02/1992.
0: Hi, copy. 049-729-72-2.

0: Courage 23.
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0: Courage 23, the railroad track, Alpha Sherman, for a welfare check, there's going to be a approximately 3-year-old male walking around with a backpack and blanket at the railroad track. RP's got the male with him at this time.
1: I got the mineral.
0: 0329.

0: 215.
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0: Star 251 to this call, please.
1: I'm copy. Crew 251.
2: I copy. I'm rough.
1: 2331. Car 543, set us. Car 543, set us.
0: Okay, sorry.
1: I copy 0332.
0: This is 251.
1: Car 251.
3: Sir, if you yell at the child, or he's just watching the child.
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0: Well, I'm showing a different one.
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2: 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Thank you.
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1: Last name is going to be two part Quintanilla, second part Ramos.
2: He'll be out by the train tracks with the RP.
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1: Probably got ID.

0: BID was issued out of rural Colorado.
1: I copy. I'm showing a clear no record out of.
0: What's happening?
1: Carfax 91, break for the Colorado. License. I'm showing a Quintanilla Ramos, first of ever Antonio, with same DOB. ON 16111-0088 out of Colorado. It is a no document found with a revoked habitual traffic offender.
0: Thank you, copy.
1: 7-5. 5-4-2-2-7-29 out of Colorado. Perfect, 3. Left of Marquez, Mary Adam, Robert, Queen, Union, Edward, Zebra, First of Eddie, Edward, David, David, Ida, Edward, 821-03, holding Colorado 17-152-3032. Cross off 3, I copy 0335.

0: 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Can I get it? Loretta?
1: Last name of Rios, Robert Ida, Ocean Sam, first of manual, common spelling, date of birth 02-07-1925, ON 92194-1294, break for second.

0: Go for a second.
1: Second's going to be last name of Rodriguez. 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OLN 92196-8829.
0: I got this. That's your son. Fire for the chair, I'm okay now.
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0: Your party, Las Rodriguez, Mr. Ricardo's coming back clear. 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Break for a second.
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0: Second party, Las Rios, first man in a while is coming back clear and valid. On dual class A license.
1: I copy. Can you test both of them, sir, call, please?
0: I copy 0340.

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0: Square 215.
1: The three 200 cars are going to move to Pioneer Apartments, and I've got one probably 4-year-old juvenile male on board.
0: I copy. Do you have an apartment number?
1: Not yet.
0: I copy 0-3-8.

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1: DHS is saying, could be related to 105 Gateway. I'm getting an apartment number here in a sec.
0: May I copy 0248?
1: Apartment 21.
0: 0249.

0: EPHS on the phone, Cooley Mania out here, and trying to find out the history of this family, please.
1: I copy. It sounds like we do. We still get more information.
0: Head this way.
1: Great, guys.
2: Car 129, thank you, party 3, 911 for check.
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2: 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Dispatch 521.
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2: 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I copy, sir, 3, 3, 2.

0: cylinder.
1: Yeah.
0: CBS has advised that there's been four priors, and the most recent was last month.
1: Okay, just head this way, please.
0: I'm right here.

0: 220 on 2, Smith 729, no party in Outer Clarida.
1: Carter 22, you got
0: it. It's going to be a two-part last thing. First part's going to be Hernandez ending in Zebra. Second part's going to be spelled Nora Adam, Victor Adam. First name Juan, common spelling, date of birth 0329, correction 0321, 1971, holding 953-111-192.
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0: 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Good day, man.
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1: Last name of Fernandez, common spelling. 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Denver, 03-15-1993. 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

0: Bunker.
1: That party's coming back clear. That one, but right there.
0: Copy, Jefferson, call this.
1: Wait for him inside. It's 4-4.

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2: RFL 43, go ahead.
1: Two car last name. First is going to be Charles Adam Rubber, David Ocean, Nora, Adam, hyphen, Torres, ending in S. Sam, first of Allen, Adam, Lincoln, Lincoln, Edward, Nora, middle initial A. Adam, Denver, 6-24-03, holding Colorado 17-100-2770.
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0: 209 Ash Street, it's going to be a Nebraska plate, 15, Boy Nora 51. It'll be on a black Buick.
1: No copy, sir, 411.
0: How's 28?
1: 129.
0: Hero 07, are you my way?
2: Let's go.
0: Female hospital medication overdose.
1: Can I copy approximate agent?

Southern Yard, Super Harlem. First units at 1620 Edmund Street. Law enforcement on scene requesting 700 unit for an unknown age male party. Possible medication overdose. 1620 Edmund Street. 0412.

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0: dispatch 4212. Can you run a 1028 on that plate for me?
1: Crawford 28, plate 15, Boy Noir 501 out of Nebraska. It's showing clear with expiration. Expiration, no expiration, but it's going back to a black 2015 Buick Encore, registered to Michael Meyer out of Nebraska.
0: Copy, thank you.
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1: 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What base him?

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1: Go ahead.
0: Oh, unit 26. 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

0: Dog Lane Unit, Fort Morgan Fire Department, 125 Pine Street. Her pig can smell gas in her home. I think she's the only one inside the house. She's not feeling sick at this time, and she will be evacuating the home. 125 Pine Street in Log Lane. Go to Shelton Green Morgan Mac at 0659. Car 420. Car 420, will you be responding to the fire investigation at 125 Pine?
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2: 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We got a rural hazmat report to the fire station. Rural hazmat report to the fire station.
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0: 17,000 block of Highway 144. 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It's going to be on our red Nissan Versa.
1: Alright, that's it. Any copy 3703?

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1: Hey, from here.
0: Tower 59 Sony, copy. And be advised his flight that he gave us, 845977, is coming back to a Ford F-150 instead of a Nissan Versa.
1: I copy.
0: Car 59 7073.

0: 529 status?
1: 529.
0: Oh, absolutely. Car 529, copy. NL Space 512 is trying to get a hold of you.
1: 2902.
0: Car 529, just be advised that to plate 845977 came back clear. Does show that it expired at 6 of 2019, however, it's showing on a silver 2017 Ford F-150.
1: I copy, thank you.
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1: Confirm 7, I copy. We were only given 2 7s. With 3 7s, it does come back clear. So the expiration 7 of 26 on a red 2016 Nissan Versa to Jocelyn Paul out of Denver.
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3: I've got the homeowner outside just at this time. Mm-hmm. There is just a slight smell of gas in the home.
1: Car 428, copy 0712.

is running to 125 Pine Street in Mug Lane. Law enforcement on scene advised he does have the homeowner outside. Confirm that there is a slight smell of gas inside at 0713.

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All units, stand by to copy road closure information. All units, be advised, County Road 2 and County Road 0, Ocean Point 5, the crossing arms are malfunctioning. Burlington Northern has a tech notified with an ETA of about 45 minutes. Again, the arms are down, the road is closed, there's no train. ETA for a tech from Burlington Northern is about 45 minutes. 0720.

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0: 14,500 block of Frontage Road of Colorado, temp tag 846-4382. It's going to be on a blue Nissan Sentra.
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1: Perfect, Jimmy.
0: 576 eastbound, we have the 82 tractor trailer plate. Mississippi 13340 Adam.
1: Perfect, Jimmy, 17.

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0: 18,000 block of Martin County Road 24, Colorado, Paul Queen, X-ray 669. It's going to be on a green Kia Soul.
1: 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Copy 3.

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0: In the 20,000 block of Highway 34 in Colorado, Edward Adam Victor, Sam 4-3 on a blue Ford Edge.
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0: 13,000 block of Highway 144, Colorado 10 tag, 847-9071. It's going to be on a four white Ram 1500.
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0: In the 27,000 block of County Road R, Robert.
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1: Perfect, Renee.
0: 17,000 block of Highway 34, Mobile, Colorado, 761, William Charles Henry. It's going to be on all white Nissan work van.
1: Can you confirm 1,000 block of Highway 34?
0: 17,000 block.
1: Perfect, Renee. I copy you, Jim.

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1: Car 26.
0: It's on 9,000 block of Highway 6 with Colorado 797 William Zebra Henry on a gold Dodge pickup.
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1: Car 26, I copy, doing anything. Units, London block at Ensign in the alley for a physical altercation between a male and a female party. RP lives in one of the residents and called it in. Stated that they took off running towards West Street. RP did hang up. Unknown drugs, weapons, or alcohol. Get on the 900 block at Ensign in the alley. Last seen heading towards West Street. 0918. Car 28.
2: I'm in the area. Did they say what road they were running down, or description?
1: That's negative. All we got was that it was a Jeremy and an Angie party.
3: Oh, God. I'm here. I'll be looking for
1: them. Car 25, did I copy? Car 244.
3: I'm in route.
1: Car 244, is your 918?
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1: Car 212.
3: Please back that call that I was on and show me in the area so that it's true.
1: Car 212, I copy. Break. Car 529 status.
4: And I'm out.
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4: I'm 10-4.
1: Car 529, sir, 920.
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1: Heard you, heavy.
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1: Heard you, 5A to copy. Send it to 2.

0: Oregon Unit 501 Ash for a physical altercation between a male and female party. 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Okay. They are in front of the house, possibly in the alley. Another female did walk up on the property, unknown drugs, weapons, or alcohol. 501 Ash, 295. Car 249. Car 249, I copy. Car 250.
1: I'm out.
0: Car 258, 395.

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Obviously, the screaming has calmed down. Since a female party is going to have short hair and is currently in the alley by a car and is crying, unknown where the male party went. It does seem like they are possibly separated. 2937.

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She's the one that walked up to try to calm them down. 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She is currently getting into a white car. I don't know if she's going to be leaving or not. 098.

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0: 177-83, Warren County Road 8, with Colorado, Adam Victor George, Lincoln 04. It's going to be on a black Chrysler 300.
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0: junior if I want to, if there's an all-female.
1: Prisoner 5, go ahead.
0: It's going to be the second party over there with 501-ish. It's going to be last of Lambert, Lincoln, Adam, Mary, Boy, Edward, Robert, Tom. First of Justina, Thomas, Kelly. Her date of birth is 8-14, 1995, no positive.
1: Carson, I have my copy. Just confirming, are you on scene with the other 200 units?
0: Negative.
1: I copy, 3951. Carfax 49 status.
0: Sometimes.
1: Carfax 49, 0951.

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0: Question 95, your party lost a Lambert versus Justina. Comes back. Protected times one. Otherwise, no document found. Eligible.
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1: Vortex.
0: Card 249-955.

0: Originally 512. Originally 5. Your party left Lambert for Sedustina, also has a driver license out of Alaska, comes back valid, dot regular.
1: I copy, thank you.
0: I copy 357.

0: 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Come to.
1: Punch.
0: Heard your 5-8 reference your Castillo party. How would you like to notify probation?
1: Just contact in regards to a possible altercation.
0: I have you 10-3.

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1: Area mile marker 78, 76 eastbound. For traffic hazard, it's going to be a 2x4 that's about 3 to 4 foot in length. Blocking the crash in the number 1 lane, partially in the number 2 lane. Appears to have already been hit at least once. Again, mile marker 78, 76 eastbound, mostly in the number 1 lane.
0: Thanks,
1: Car 5 is going to end 10 your week.

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1: Okay.
0: 400 block of West, Colorado 553, Mary John Davis on a silver Durango.
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0: Adam Associate, car 122, unknown location.
1: Okay, there.
0: Car 122, you play boy Robert Mary William 94, comes back to his associated Adam out of the Warren County Sheriff's Office to a loss of pay versus of Reginald Reginald date of birth 6-7 of 52, physical showing 5-1, person 6-1, 190, gray over brown, holding a CJIS out of the Warren County Sheriff's Office on failure to appear in a traffic offense on a $1,000 bond with date of 99 is 10-22-25. Otherwise, the plate comes back expired. Correction, expiration 5-26 on a white 2008 Ford F-150 pickup to a Tate Rios and Reginald Tate out of Akron, Colorado.
1: Okay.
0: Pick up a 10-23.
1: I got the debris removed from the road. Chevy 10-8, coach on.
0: Car 5-2-9, I got B-10-23.

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0: Somebody at 7-Eleven on Warrington. Going to be out there. Wake. Pick up to a Colorado Place. Or Robert Marion, William 94.
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1: Perfect, Jay.
0: 76 eastbound, 72, hold the island. Gray 4Runner, pulling a U-Haul trailer. It's going to be Oregon 05487.
1: Perfect, Troy, 1034.
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0: The plate on the 4Runner is going to be Ohio. 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

0: Adam, car 122, ask title 11 in brush.
1: Gregory.
0: Car 122, your party last of T, first of original, date of birth 6-7-52, physical showing 6-1-190, gray over brown, holding AC just out of the Morton County Sheriff's Office, on failure to appear on a traffic offense, date of 99 is 10-22-25 with a $1,000 bond. Again, this is CDIS, out of the Morton County Sheriff's Office. Otherwise revoked, per se, 08, adult state ID.
1: I've got the gear into the call. Thanks,
0: Cookie. I copy. I copy the sign. Sir, the other contact is pending. 409 Pine Street, Fort Morgan, Coach Chelsea, 1028. Coach Chelsea Morgan at 1029.

0: Charlie, show me onto that fire rescue.
1: Charlie 258, completing. Fort Morgan Fire Department, confirmation dispatch. At 409 Pine Street in Fort Morgan for a residential fire alarm audible in the hallway smoke detector, key holder standing. At 409 Pine Street in Fort Morgan, go to Heavy Morgan Max, 1029.
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1: Correct, 244, copy, break. 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
0: Adam Sam 4, thank you.
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0: Made entrance to the home with a brother. Everything's 10-4. You can cancel fire.
1: 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Turn this to you. He's responding to 409 Pine Street. Law enforcement on scene. Made entry to the home and is in contact with the party. Everything is 10-4 and advised fire can stand down. 10-10-33.
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1: Question 34.
0: 15,000 block of County Road 3 with Adam Sam X-ray Adam 67 on a gray pickup.
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1: Quiet 34, go ahead.
0: Last name, Tom Henry. Tom Henry, Ocean, Mary, Adam, Sam. First name, Robert Adam David Lincoln Edward Young, date of birth, August 13, 2009, holding 17269-0604.
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0: Assign me to the animal control. It's the call I had earlier.
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1: Perfect, Rick.
0: 18,000 block of Highway 52. I'll be out with Colorado 244 Union Frank Lincoln. It's going to be on a gray Toyota Camry.
1: Perfect, Rick. I'll be able to keep.

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1: Heard you, Eddie.
0: Pulling into Sherman School with Colorado Temp 831-3933. It's on a silver GMC Sierra.
1: 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Heard you have any copy of the week?

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1: 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Copy, Lynn Greening.

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0: 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Hold on, Rachel.
1: Cardinal 26, I copy. Do you have an exact location in Overland?
0: Ships, Hispanic Mound, the water and blue.
2: Good.
1: Cardinal 26, I copy. Just confirm exactly where in Overland.
2: Hudson, Lamarillo.
1: Carver 26, he's hitting. You're coming in really hard to hear.
2: Seven, Lamarillo.
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units, 604 race unit, apartment B boy number 3, 65-year-old female, constant breathing. 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At Centennial Manor, 604 race street, apartment B boy number 3, 1305.

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1: Perfect, turning, John.
0: Edward Lincoln Ocean, Henry 87, is going to have a silver Toyota Yaris. Then can I get a 2729 on a field female party out of Illinois when you're ready?
1: 4529, I copy your plate. Edward Lincoln Ocean Henry 87 comes back clear. Expiration 327, a silver 2013 Toyota Prius, Prius and Charles hatchback to a Lady Carolina Alvarado's out of Westminster. Go ahead with your 20. Question 27.
0: You tell me a two-part last name. First of Oliveros, Ocean Lincoln Ida, Victor Edward Robert Ocean Sam. Second last name is going to be Adam Victor Edward Nora David Adam Nora Ocean. First Lincoln Edward Ida David Young. Date of birth is 08-01-1985, Illinois Ocean 416 5238 5818.
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0: You in state with Colorado Adam Victor George, Union 71, it's on a red Escalade.
1: Heard you have a copy. 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

0: 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Parks 1331.
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0: 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At the Lakeside Campground, lot number 46, for 8. For 8 Core Zero. Again, at the Lakeside Campground in Jackson Lake, lot number 46. 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
1: 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You're en route to Lakeside Campground, lot number 44, a 30-year-old male part. They were doing CPR when I disconnected. I have law enforcement on scene. 26363, Cameo 3, lot number 30, correction, 46.
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0: 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Female parties. 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Yeah, 8,000 I-76 North Frontage Road.
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0: 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Could I get that site number again?
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0: Hi, copy, go ahead.
1: Nebraska 15, Boyd Nora 51. It's going to be on a loop with Encore. This vehicle's going to be in the 7,000 block of North Frontage Road. It's going to be on all four tires, inoperable, with keys again.
0: Okay, 1355.

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0: Disregard that address, or we're going to go to Stokes.
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0: Master of Shoemaker, Sam Hamilton, Edward, Mary, Adam King, Edward, Robert, first of Joshua, Thomas Smiling. Date of birth is going to be 1/26 of 1983.
1: I got the 1407.

0: Limited, car 529 in the 7000 block of I-76 North Frontage Road in Wiggins.
1: I'm clear, go ahead.
0: Car 529, your party left the Shoemaker for Joshua, middle of bread, date of birth 126 of 83, physical drawing 6 feet, 165, brown over green. Holding a limited out of Alabama, on failure to appear on larceny, date of 99-6-23-2016. Second 99 is going to be out of Alabama, on failure to appear, possession of marijuana. Date 99 on that one is going to be 8-19-2015. It's going to be in-state pickup only out of Alabama. This is a financial responsibility, state adult state ID.
1: Car 29, I cover, you can stand down cover.
0: 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Question 14, 11. Car 26, 14, 11.

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0: 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We'll be on the stubs.
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0: 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It's going to be a name and number. Reference address 17534, County Road 12. RB has some questions about a child custody agreement and she didn't want to get in trouble. I have that name and number when you're ready.
1: Go ahead.
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0: Columbia, 527, 527,
1: 457, 457, 457, 457, 457, 457, 457, 457, 457, 457, 457, 457, 457, 457, 457, 457, 457, 457, 457, 457, 457, 457, 457, 457, 457, 457, 457, 457, 457, 457, 457, 457, 457, 457, 457, 457, 457, 457, 457, 457, 457, 457, 457, 457, 457, 457, 457, 457, 457, 457, 457, 457, 457, 457, 457, 457, 457, 457, 457, 457, 457, 457, 457, 457, 457, 457, 457, 457, 457, 457, 457, 457, 457, 457, 457, 457, 457, 457, 457, 457, 457, 457, 457, 457, 457, 457, 457, 457, 457, 457, 457, 457, 457, 457, 457, 457, 457, 457, 457, 457, 457, 457, 457, 457, 457, 457, 457, 457, 457, 457, 457, 457, 457, 457, 457, 457, 457, 457, 457, 457, 457,

0: this is 229 traffic.
1: Pardon me.
0: 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Ira Lincoln Henry, Paul 04, it's going to be blue, F-150, correction, F-250.
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0: Car 259,
1: copy. Car 258. Car 259, traffic. 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
1: Card 250, I copy. Card 221. Just confirming you copied 258, took your call. I hadn't got a chance to advise you.
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0: Oregon Unit, 423 Main Street, outside the building, for a 28-year-old female, conscious of breathing, is in labor. We're trying to get language line on the line. She does not speak English, and PRP does. Just out front of 423 Main Street. 1357.
1: 258, show me not to that.
0: Car 258, I copy. Confirming on scene.
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1: Perfect, Renee. I got the 1636.

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1: Yeah, JC Brown, Community Policing. 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
0: Car is running. I'm showing you on a traffic stop, but there's no location. Can you confirm?
1: I copy. I'll be out on the street. Newspaper.
0: Car is running. I copy. 1611. Car 122. Is that your call pending?
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0: Survivor Willows on a suspicious, obvious male party, sleeping on the back of the building. It's gonna have one of the orange over gray.
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0: 34, 1023. 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
1: You start me AOA, show me out the filter.
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1: T29 traffic.
0: Correct, sir.
1: 600 State Street. I read on David, French 89 is coming for a Honda Fit.
0: Correct, sir. 1642.

0: it's 1060 trans. For 18-year-old male, constant breathing is sick but will not tell the RP of what possibly dehydrated in 1063 William Street, 1644. Medic 720, you're en route to 1063 Williams for an 18-year-old male. He is conscious and breathing, complaining of being sick and possibly severe dehydration. 1063 Williams.
1: Copy.

0: 720 RP is advising there's a garage on the front and they're requesting come through the garage so there's a ramp, it should make it easier.
1: Copy.
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1: 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Car 258, do you copy?
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0: Eastbound at the mile marker 79 off ramp, Colorado, David Victor Edward, 1130. It's going to be on a Toyota Corolla. I believe it's going to be blue.
1: 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Copy 16 feet.

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0: First Unit, 935 North Colorado. Female party advising a domestic issue just happened. Female party that is intoxicated hit her, grabbed her by her hair, and threw her out. She's hard to get information out of. Fitting she's in room 187, believed to be separated from the other female. Again, 975 North Colorado, showing up orders in 1714. Car 122.
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0: Kid, Colorado Fleet, Edward George Sam, Young, Senior 8.
1: Mile 22, I copy. I'm just confirming what kind of vehicles I'm going to be on.

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1: Just gonna be on a blue pickup truck. One, two, one of the parts around.
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1: 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I'll take care of the Jeep of Peace. 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
2: I got being sent out. You had a call pending for 122 when he was on the stop.
0: I apologize, that's my bad. It's going to be a 911 welfare check in the area of the 700 block of Colorado. It's possibly related. It came in as an uninitialized phone number.
2: Okay, find that to me and I'll be in the area.
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0: can you 10-9 the date of birth? I think it's 7, 14 of 94. Maybe you can run last of Whitmer, first of John as well. Should be in house.
1: I copy 1733.

0: 510 Euclid Street. Nobody called hysterical crying. Let me answer questions. Was able to catch Eddie for this 19-month-old child was missing. Trying to confirm he possibly did find it while I was trying to dispatch 510 Euclid Street. Carter 21, 1735.
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0: Carter 25A.
1: I'm just reading the notes. They did find him.
0: 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At the time I was dispatching, they found him in the alley behind the house.
1: Copy.
0: Carter 25A, 1735.
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2: copy 1739. 221,
1: 1023, I'm useless. Charge 1739. Whitmer party.
3: I don't. 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
0: 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You show that Shan's been formally trespassed from Walgreens, and you show me clear the verbal.
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1: Roger, Bobby.
0: 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My radio's going in and out.
1: 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Lot 2 is trying to get a hold of you for probation notifications.
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0: 1042, on call until midnight, and then 301 will be on call.
1: Cars 34, copy 18, German. 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